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4: Lows level off around 43 overnight under mainly clear skies. Winds out of the west around 5 miles an hour. High temperatures reach up to 73. Saturday, sunshine mixed with clouds at times. Lows level off around 48 Saturday night, mainly clear skies. Dry with temperatures a bit above average Sunday and Monday, and highs from the low 80s to the mid 80s. A peak at the extended shows 84 Tuesday, 80 Wednesday, and 80 on Thursday. Right now, 70.
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3: Lows level off around 43 overnight under mainly clear skies. Winds out of the west around 5 miles an hour. High temperatures reach up to 73. Saturday, sunshine mixed with clouds at times. Lows level off around 48 Saturday night, mainly clear skies. Dry with temperatures a bit above average Sunday and Monday, and highs from the low 80s to the mid 80s. A peak at the extended shows, 84 Tuesday, 80 Wednesday, and 80 on Thursday. Right now, 70.
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2: Lows level off around 43 overnight under mainly clear skies. Winds out of the west around 5 miles an hour. High temperatures reach up to 73. Saturday, sunshine mixed with clouds at times. Lows level off around 48. Saturday night, mainly clear skies. Dry with temperatures a bit above average Sunday and Monday, and highs from the low 80s to the mid 80s. A peak at the extended shows 84. Tuesday, 80. Wednesday, and 80 on Thursday. Right now, it's 68 degrees.
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1: Lows level off around 43 overnight under mainly clear skies. Winds out of the west around 5 miles an hour. High temperatures reach up to 73. Saturday, sunshine mixed with clouds at times. Lows level off around 48 Saturday night, mainly clear skies. Dry with temperatures a bit above average Sunday and Monday, and highs from the low 80s to the mid 80s. A peek at the extended shows, 84 Tuesday, 80 Wednesday, and 80 on Thursday. Right now, it's 66 degrees.
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1: Lows around 43 overnight under mainly clear skies. West winds around 5 miles per hour. Daytime highs approaching 73. Saturday, sunshine mixed with clouds at times. Mainly clear skies. Saturday night, lows around 48. Mainly sunny and dry. Sunday and Monday, low 80s. Sunday, mid 80s by Monday. Looking further out, 83. Tuesday, 80. Wednesday, and 79 on Thursday. Right now, it's 64 degrees.
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6: Lows around 43 overnight under mainly clear skies, west winds around 5 miles per hour. Daytime highs approaching 73, Saturday, sunshine mixed with clouds at times. Mainly clear skies, Saturday night, lows around 48. Mainly sunny and dry, Sunday and Monday, low 80s, Sunday, mid 80s by Monday. Looking further out, 83, Tuesday, 80, Wednesday, and 79 on Thursday. Currently, 63.
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4: Lows around 43 overnight under mainly clear skies, west winds around 5 miles per hour. Daytime highs approaching 73, Saturday, sunshine mixed with clouds at times. Mainly clear skies, Saturday night, lows around 48. Mainly sunny and dry, Sunday and Monday, low 80s, Sunday, mid 80s by Monday. Looking further out, 83, Tuesday, 80, Wednesday, and 79 on Thursday. Right now, it's 57 degrees.
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6: Lows around 43 overnight under mainly clear skies, west winds around 5 miles per hour. Daytime highs approaching 73, Saturday, sunshine mixed with cloud at times. Mainly clear skies, Saturday night, lows around 48. Mainly sunny and dry, Sunday and Monday, low 80s, Sunday, mid 80s by Monday. Looking further out, 83.

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0: Thursday and 79 on Thursday. Currently, it's 60 degrees.
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1: Lows around 43 overnight under mainly clear skies. West winds around 5 miles per hour. Daytime highs approaching 73. Saturday, sunshine mixed with cloud at times. Mainly clear skies. Saturday night, lows around 48. Mainly sunny and dry. Sunday and Monday, low 80s. Sunday, mid 80s by Monday. Looking further out, 83 Tuesday, 80 Wednesday, and 79 on Thursday. Currently, 58.
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1: Lows around 43 overnight under mainly clear skies. West winds around 5 miles per hour. Daytime highs approaching 73. Saturday, sunshine mixed with clouds at times. Mainly clear skies. Saturday night, lows around 48. Mainly sunny and dry. Sunday and Monday, low 80s. Sunday, mid 80s by Monday. Looking further out, 83, Tuesday, 80, Wednesday, and 79 on Thursday. Right now, it's 56 degrees.
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2: Lows around 43 overnight under mainly clear skies, west winds around 5 miles per hour. Daytime highs approaching 73, Saturday, sunshine mixed with clouds at times. Mainly clear skies, Saturday night, lows around 48. Mainly sunny and dry, Sunday and Monday, low 80s, Sunday, mid 80s by Monday. Looking further out, 83, Tuesday, 80, Wednesday, and 79 on Thursday. Right now, it's 56 degrees.
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1: Close around 47 overnight under mainly clear skies, westerly winds around 5 miles per hour. Daytime highs approaching 74. Saturday, sunshine mixed with clouds at times. Slight chance for showers. Saturday night, lows dip down to about 50, mainly clear. Clear skies Sunday with highs around 84. 87 Monday. Looking further out, 83 Tuesday, 80 Wednesday, and 79 on Thursday. Right now, 54.
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1: Close around 47 overnight under mainly clear skies. Westerly winds around 5 miles per hour. Daytime highs approaching 74. Saturday, sunshine mixed with clouds at times. Slight chance for showers. Saturday night, lows dip down to about 50, mainly clear. Clear skies Sunday with highs around 84. 87 Monday. Looking further out, 83 Tuesday, 80 Wednesday, and 79 on Thursday. Right now, it's 52 degrees.
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0: 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It's your morning buzz on Clear 101. It's live. It's local.
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4: Lows around 47 overnight under mainly clear skies, westerly winds around 5 miles per hour. Daytime highs approaching 74. Saturday, sunshine mixed with clouds at times. Slight chance for showers. Saturday night, lows dip down to about 50, mainly clear. Clear skies Sunday with highs around 84. 87 Monday. Looking further out, 83 Tuesday, 80 Wednesday, and 79 on Thursday. Currently, it's 52 degrees.
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1: Goes around 47 overnight under mainly clear skies. Westerly winds around 5 miles per hour. Daytime highs approaching 74. Saturday, sunshine mixed with clouds at times. Slight chance for showers. Saturday night, lows dip down to about 50, mainly clear. Clear skies Sunday with highs around 84. 87 Monday. Looking further out, 83 Tuesday, 80 Wednesday, and 79 on Thursday. Currently 48.
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1: Goes around 47 overnight under mainly clear skies, westerly winds around 5 miles per hour. Daytime highs approaching 74, Saturday, sunshine mixed with cloud at times. Slight chance for showers, Saturday night, lows sip down to about 50, mainly clear. Clear skies, Sunday, with highs around 84, 87, Monday. Looking further out, 83, Tuesday, 80, Wednesday, and 79 on Thursday. Currently, 50.
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5: Close around 47 overnight under mainly clear skies, westerly winds around 5 miles per hour. Daytime highs approaching 74. Saturday, sunshine mixed with clouds at times. Slight chance for showers. Saturday night, lows dip down to about 50, mainly clear. Clear skies Sunday with highs around 84. 87 Monday. Looking further out, 83 Tuesday, 80 Wednesday, and 79 on Thursday. Right now, it's 48 degrees.
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1: Lows level off around 47. Overnight, under partly cloudy skies, westerly winds around 5 miles per hour. High temperatures reach up to 74. Saturday, sunshine mixed with clouds at times. Slight chance of rain showers. Saturday night, lows around 50. Bright sunshine Sunday with a high of 84. 87 Monday. Looking further out, 85 Tuesday, 80 Wednesday, and 79 on Thursday. Right now, 48.
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2: Lows level off around 47. Overnight, under partly cloudy skies, westerly winds around 5 miles per hour. High temperatures reach up to 74. Saturday, sunshine mixed with clouds at times. Slight chance of rain showers. Saturday night, lows around 50. Bright sunshine Sunday with a high of 84. 87 Monday. Looking further out, 85 Tuesday, 80 Wednesday, and 79 on Thursday. Right now, 46.
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4: Sunshine mixed with clouds at times today, with daytime highs approaching 74. Winds out of the west, around 5 miles per hour. Mainly clear skies. Tonight, slight chance for showers. Lows dip down to about 50. Ample sunshine expected. Tomorrow, high temperatures reach up to 84. Lots of sunshine Monday, with daytime highs approaching 87. 85 Tuesday. Looking further out, 80 Wednesday, 79 Thursday, and 79 on Friday. Currently, it's 46 degrees.
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5: Sunshine mixed with clouds at times today, with daytime highs approaching 74. Winds out of the west, around 5 miles per hour. Mainly clear skies. Tonight, slight chance for showers. Lows dip down to about 50. Ample sunshine expected. Tomorrow, high temperatures reach up to 84. Lots of sunshine Monday, with daytime highs approaching 87. 85 Tuesday. Looking further out, 80 Wednesday, 79 Thursday, and 79 on Friday. Right now, 46.
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3: Sunshine mixed with clouds at times today, with daytime highs approaching 74. Winds out of the west, around 5 miles per hour. Mainly clear skies. Tonight, slight chance for showers. Lows dip down to about 50. Ample sunshine expected. Tomorrow, high temperatures reach up to 84. Lots of sunshine Monday, with daytime highs approaching 87. 85 Tuesday. Looking further out, 80 Wednesday, 79 Thursday, and 79 on Friday. Currently, 48.
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10: Sunshine mixed with clouds at times today, with daytime highs approaching 74. Winds out of the west, around 5 miles per hour. Mainly clear skies. Tonight, slight chance for showers. Lows dip down to about 50. Ample sunshine expected. Tomorrow, high temperatures reach up to 84. Lots of sunshine. Monday, with daytime highs approaching 87. 85 Tuesday. Looking further out, 80 Wednesday, 79 Thursday, and 79 on Friday. Currently, 48.
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1: 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It's live. It's local.
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1: Sunshine mixed with clouds at times today, with daytime highs approaching 74. Winds out of the west, around 5 miles per hour. Mainly clear skies. Tonight, slight chance for showers. Lows dip down to about 50. Ample sunshine expected. Tomorrow, high temperatures reach up to 84. Lots of sunshine. Monday, with daytime highs approaching 87. 85 Tuesday. Looking further out, 80 Wednesday, 79 Thursday, and 79 on Friday. Right now, 50.
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0: Hefty slider bag. Silly with a slide. One more time now, y'all. Come on.
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13: Sunshine mix with closet times today, with daytime highs approaching 74. Westerly winds 5 to 10 miles per hour. Mainly clear skies tonight, slight chance of rain showers, lows dip down to about 50. High temperatures reach up to 84. Tomorrow, ample sunshine expected. Mainly sunny skies Monday, with highs around 87. 85 Tuesday. Looking at the long range, 79 Wednesday, 78 Thursday, and 78 on Friday. Currently, 52.
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2: Sunshine mixed with closet times today, with daytime highs approaching 74. Westerly winds, 5 to 10 miles per hour. Mainly clear skies. Tonight, slight chance of rain showers. Lows dip down to about 50. High temperatures reach up to 84. Tomorrow, ample sunshine expected. Mainly sunny skies Monday, with highs around 87. 85 Tuesday. Looking at the long range, 79 Wednesday, 78 Thursday, and 78 on Friday. Right now, 54.
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0: Good morning, Kevin McNabb, with the first update from the state track and field meet at Omaha Burke Stadium, where they are underway with several events on the final day of the meet for Classes C and D. Take a look, first of all, at boys pole vault in Class C. Gregory Sisko of Aquinas Catholic, currently tied for first in this ongoing event, his top pole vault 12 and a half feet. Boys discus in Class C also began at 9 a.m. Braxton Wisniewski of North Bend Central, currently in 12th place of that ongoing event, his best throw, 129 feet. In the girls' high jump event in Class D, that is ongoing. Osceola's Ali Kula is currently in a tie for second place. She had a high jump of 4 feet 7 inches on her first attempt, matching her in a tie for second with several other athletes. Haley Ray of Riverside, also at 4 feet 7 inches. In the Class D boys' long jump currently underway, Jax Nelson of Howells Dodge has the third best mark, 19 feet 7 inches. Owen Swartz of Palmer, in his third jump, had his best jump at 18 feet 11 and a quarter inches. Good for fifth. The Class C girls triple jump also began at 9:30 this morning. Clarkson Lee's Ella Bommert has made three attempts, her best one putting her in fifth place currently at 33 feet 3 and 3 quarters inches. And the other event to get underway earliest this morning was girls shot put in Class D. So far in third place, Palmer's Nevaeh Schleicher. Her third throw was the best so far. That shot put went 34 feet 2 and 3 quarters inches. Right now in sixth place is Tinsley Ernst of Howells Dodge. Her third shot put at 31 feet 11 and a quarter inches, good for sixth place. 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
5: Mainly sunny skies today with daytime highs approaching 74. Winds out of the southwest, 5 to 10 miles per hour. Mainly clear skies tonight, slight chance of rain showers, lows dip down to about 50. High temperatures reach up to 84. Tomorrow, bright sunshine. Mainly sunny Monday with daytime highs approaching 87. 85 Tuesday. A peak at the extended shows, 79 Wednesday, 78 Thursday, and 78 on Friday. Currently, 63.
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0: Mainly sunny skies today with daytime highs approaching 74. Winds out of the southwest, 5 to 10 miles per hour. Mainly clear skies tonight. Slight chance of rain showers. Lows dip down to about 50. High temperatures reach up to 84. Tomorrow, bright sunshine. Mainly sunny Monday with daytime highs approaching 87. 85 Tuesday. A peak at the extended shows, 79 Wednesday, 78 Thursday, and 78 on Friday. Currently, 63.
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7: Kevin McNabb with an update from the state track and field meet for classes C and D, final day of the event in Omaha. At Birch Stadium, we do have one event that has final results now, just one. That's girls triple jump for class C, and an area girl from Clarkson Lee gets the win. Macy Stocklassa earns the gold medal. Her triple jump went 38 feet, 11 and a half inches. That was nearly 2 feet longer than the runner-up from Hastings St. Cecilia. One other area girl, Shelby Rising City's Danica Watts, did not medal, but she came close as she had a 10th place finish in that event. The other events that began earlier this morning at Birch Stadium, boys pole vault in Class C, discus for the boys in Class C, and then Class D girls high jump, Class D boys long jump, and Class D girls shot put are still ongoing. No final results in those as of yet. This report brought to you by Raymakers Patrick Funeral Chapel, Schmidt & Sons, Wemhoff Manufacturing in Columbus, Z-Last Electric, Butler County Health in David City, Losky Lake Stop, Bank of Prague, Edgewater Insurance in Osceola and Shelby, Red Star in Lee, and Great Plains State Bank in Columbus.
8: Daytime highs approaching 74. This afternoon, under mainly clear skies, southwesterly winds, 5 to 10 miles per hour. Mainly clear again tonight, slight chance for showers, lows dip down to about 50. Ample sunshine expected. Tomorrow, high temperatures reach up to 84. Mainly clear Monday with highs around 87, 85 Tuesday. A peek at the extended shows, 79 Wednesday, 78 Thursday, and 78 on Friday. Currently, it's 66 degrees.
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0: Kevin McNabb with another update from the Nebraska State Track and Field Meet. Starting to get some final results in now. In our prior report, we had the Class C girls triple jump final results. In the Class D girls high jump, Marlia Donahue of Palmer finished second. She recorded a jump of 5 feet and 5 inches to get the silver medal. Also getting a medal in a tie for seventh place was Alexis Burritt of Osceola. Her highest jump was 5 feet and 1 inch. The Class D boys long jump, finishing in fifth place was Brody Sperling of High Plains Community. His best jump was 20 feet 8 and a quarter inches. And the Class D girls shot put has gone final now. That started at 9:30. Just missing getting a medal was Whitney Wegner of Archangels Catholic. Missed it by one place. She finished ninth. Her best shot put 36 feet 6 and a quarter inches. The Class C boys discus has just gone final. No area athletes finished as a medal winner in the top 8 in that event. Still ongoing right now, that began at 9 o'clock this morning, the boys' pole vault in Class C. We should have final results on that in our next report. 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
4: Daytime highs approaching 74. This afternoon, under mainly clear skies, southwesterly winds, 5 to 10 miles per hour. Mainly clear again tonight, slight chance for showers. Lows dip down to about 50. Ample sunshine expected. Tomorrow, high temperatures reach up to 84. Mainly clear Monday, with highs around 87. 85 Tuesday. A peek at the extended shows, 79 Wednesday, 78 Thursday, and 78 on Friday. Right now, it's 68 degrees.
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11: Daytime highs approaching 74 this afternoon under mainly clear skies, southwesterly winds 5 to 10 miles per hour. Mainly clear again tonight, slight chance for showers, lows dip down to about 50. Ample sunshine expected. Tomorrow, high temperatures reach up to 84. Mainly clear Monday with highs around 87. 85 Tuesday. A peak at the extended shows, 79 Wednesday, 78 Thursday, and

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0: Kevin McNabb with another update on the state track meet at Omaha Burke Stadium. Class C pole vault for boys. This was finished just a while ago, even though it began at 9 o'clock this morning. Only had one area participant, and that was Aquinas Catholic's Gregory Sisko. He did not earn a medal. He came fairly close, getting 11th place at 12 feet and 6 inches for his best pole vault. In the results that went final earlier this morning, again, those who have medaled include, in the boys' long jump, Class D, Brody Sperling of High Plains Community. He was 5th. A gold medal was won by Clarkson Lee's Maisie Stakalasa in the girls' Class C triple jump. The Patriots junior had the longest triple jump of 38 feet 11 and a half inches. Still pretty early in the events that began at 11:30 and noon in that session, girls' high jump for Class C. Boone Central's Braylee Young currently tied for 5th place. Also with a high jump of 4 feet 11 inches and tied for 5th is Piper Klingensmith of St. Paul. Another St. Paul athlete, Wildcat Jr. Connor Douthit, is currently in 6th place in the Class C boys' long jump, his best jump 20 feet 11 and a half inches. That event still going on. In the Class D girls' triple jump, Palmer's Marlia Donahue is currently in 1st place, her best triple jump 36 feet 6 and 3 quarters inches. Taylor McIntyre of Central Valley right now in 3rd place at 35 feet and 8 inches. And Isabella Wegner of Howells Dodge in 5th place in the girls' triple jump, 35 feet, 6 and 3 quarters inches for her. In the Class C girls' shot put right now in 8th place of that ongoing event, Humphrey Lindsay's Kaylee Veering. Her shot put went just over 38 feet, 38 feet, 1 and a quarter inches. Very early in the boys' pole vault in Class D, but currently two area athletes tied for 1st. They are Hunter Rutten of Riverside and Jaden Ulmer of Archangels Catholic, as each has cleared 11 feet in the pole vault. And in the Class D boys discus, Adrian Cantor of Palmer currently in 6th place, his best throw 132 feet and 3 inches on his first three attempts. This report brought to you by H&H Exteriors, H2 Equipment, Homestead Bank of Schuyler, Jay's Body Shop, John and Jonathan Temme Auction and Realty, Loop Power District, Miller Funeral Home, Northside Inc., Paulzer Service, Pizza Ranch in Columbus, and RC Pit Stop.
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11: Sunny skies this afternoon with a high of 74. Southwest winds around 5 miles an hour. Slight chance of thunderstorms. Tonight lows level off around 50. Partly cloudy skies. Bright sunshine expected tomorrow. Slight chance for storms. Highs level off around 83. High temperatures reach up to 86. Monday, under mainly clear skies. 84 Tuesday. Looking at the long range, 79 Wednesday, 77 Thursday, and 77 on Friday. Currently, it's 73 degrees.
12: Matt Wolf back with another state track update from the 2026 NSAA State Track Tournament from Burke Stadium in Omaha at Omaha Burke High School. Some of the 11:30 events are now final in the boys' long jump in Class C. A senior from Boone Central, Walker Robertson, finished 11th in the long jump. In the Class D girls' triple jump, senior Taylor McIntyre of Central Valley finishes fourth with a jump of 35 feet 8 inches. Right behind her, Isabella Wagner of Howells Dodge, the junior, jumped 35 feet 6 and 3 quarters inches. In 11th, Kylie Berkachik, the junior from Howells Dodge. Michelle Esch, the junior from Riverside, finishes 15th. In the Class C girls shot put, Kaylee Vering of Humphrey Lindsay, just a junior, finishes 8th with a throw of 38 feet 1 and a quarter inches. Alexis Perry of Nebraska Christian, just a junior, finishes 9th. Lily Thiemann of Boone Central finishes in 15th as a sophomore. Sarah Sofol finishes 21st from Aquinas Catholic in her junior year. Piper Norris of Nebraska Christian finished her sophomore year with a 22nd finish. A pair of Riverside Chargers should finish in the top 10. Jordan Dodds in his junior year is currently in 7th, while Hunter Rutten in his senior season is in 8th. Jordan Ulmer of Archangels Catholic in his sophomore season is currently in 13th. In the Class D girls 800-meter race, Central Valley's sophomore Lauren Mann finishes in 13th. Addison Rolfsmeyer of East Butler finishes 24th in her sophomore campaign. This state track update brought to you in part by Raymakers Patrick Funeral Chapel, Schmidt and Sons, Wemhoff Manufacturing in Columbus, Z-Last Electric, Butler County Health in David City, Lowski Lake Stop in Columbus, Bank of Prague, Edgewater Insurance in Osceola and Shelby, and Red Star in Lee, as well as Great Plains State Bank in Columbus. That'll do it for this state track update from the 2026 NSAA State Track Tournament from Burke Stadium in Omaha. I'm Matt Wolf.

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7: Sunny skies this afternoon with a high of 74. Southwest winds around 5 miles an hour. Slight chance of thunderstorms. Tonight lows level off around 50. Partly cloudy skies. Bright sunshine expected tomorrow. Slight chance for storms. Highs level off around 83. High temperatures reach up to 86. Monday, under mainly clear skies. 84. Tuesday, looking at the long range, 79. Wednesday, 77. Thursday, and 77 on Friday. Currently, it's 73.

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5: Matt Wolf back with another state track update from the 2026 NSAA State Track Tournament from Burke Stadium in Omaha. In the Class C girls high jump, Piper Klingensmith of St. Paul, the junior, finishes in a three-way tie for seventh with a height of 5'1". Braylee Young, the junior from Boone Central, finishes 14th. Mia Pohar of North Bend Central finishes 17th in her senior season. In 18th in a two-way tie, Alexis Wetchin of Shelby Rising City finishes her senior year. Maisie Stocklassa of Clarkson Lee finishes her junior year in 24th. The Riverside pair in the Class D pole vault, Jordan Dodds currently in 12th from Riverside in his junior year, while Hunter Rutten right behind him in 13th, also from Riverside in his senior year. In the Class C girls 800-meter race, Camden Sack, a senior from St. Paul, finishes in second with a time of 2 minutes and 19 seconds. McKinley Mackin, the freshman from Nebraska Christian, finishes in sixth with a time of 2 minutes and 20 seconds. Riley Campbell, in her junior year, finishes 17th of Aquinas Catholic. In the boys' Class D 800-meter race, Kane Watovic finishes third, bringing home the bronze medal for Fullerton in his junior year. He finished with a time of 1 minute 59 seconds. Grant Kozyshek, the junior from East Butler, finishes in 12th. A senior from Newman Grove St. Ed, Micah Sueves, finishes 17th. In the boys' Class C 800-meter race, Eli Slodick of St. Paul finishes 18th in his sophomore season. That update brought to you by Shock Auto, Bender Brothers, Benish Service, D&H Truck and Auto, Smith & Sons Repair, Duesman Funeral Chapel, Franciscan Healthcare, Palace Seed, Gas Haney, East Central Health District, and Good Neighbor Community Center. That'll do it for this update from the 2026 NSAA State Track Tournament from Burke Stadium in Omaha. I'm Matt Wolf.

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10: Slight chance for storms tonight. Otherwise, partly cloudy skies. Lows around 50. Southerly winds 5 to 10 miles an hour. Bright sunshine expected tomorrow. Slight chance for storms. Daytime highs approaching 83. Slight chance for storms tomorrow night. Lows around 58. Partly cloudy. Mainly sunny Monday with highs around 86. 84 Tuesday. Looking further out, 79 Wednesday, 77 Thursday, and 77 on Friday. Right now, it's 73 degrees.
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0: Track update from the 2026 NSAA State Track Tournament in Burke Stadium in Omaha. I'm Matt Wolf. Class D boys discus has officially gone final. The senior from Riverside, Caleb Tensky, finishes in a two-way tie for 19th. In the girls Class D 4x100 meter relay, Howells Dodge finishes in 5th with a time of 51.18 seconds. That team made up of Audrey Preyas, Mara Cotta, Isabella Wagner, and Kylie Berkachik. Central Valley finishes in 8th with a time of 51.78 seconds. Central Valley's relay team made up of Haley Allen, Laurel Mann, Maggie Krewald, and Brentley Dugan. Riverside's relay team finishes just 0.02 seconds behind Central Valley for 9th. Riverside relay team made up of Michelle Esch, Bryn Seaman, Ella Molt, and Grace Mahoney. In 11th place was Archangels Catholic. That relay team made up of Scarlett Kessler, Lily Belts, Callie Jaros, and Eva Clausen. Osceola finishing in 14th in the 4x100 meter relay in Class D. That relay team made up of Ella Lemberg, Jade Lynn Gifford, Cameron Peterson, and Alexis Burrett. In the girls' Class C 4x100 meter relay, Boone Central brings home some hardware as they finish in 4th with a time of 49.06 seconds. That relay team made up of Sophie Lyon, Addison Headland, Regan Hooker, and Sierra Baker. St. Paul finishes in 9th. That team made up of Zaya Lewis, Camden Sack, Piper Klingensmith, and Katie Oakley. Cross County coming in 14th in the relay. They are made up of Safira Ozentoski, Ansaldi Von Hackowitz, Ella Clark, and Piper Berggren. In the boys 4x100 meter relay in Class D, East Butler finishes 7th with a time of 44.76 seconds. Their team made up of Alan Wackel, Rocco Hageman, Devin Prochaska, Grant Kozyshek. Central Valley comes in 10th, made up of Kai Cargill, Luke Schumacher, Lane Fultz, and Lincoln Nikolajczak. Riverside in 11th, that relay team made up of Landon Kerher, Brady Kerher, Hunter Rutten, and Santiago Gutierrez. In the Class C boys 4x100 meter relay, Boone Central comes in 10th with a time of 43.86 seconds. The Cardinals relay team made up of Tommy Miller, Lennon Eichler, Parker Buhlman, and Brogan Benish. That state track update brought to you by H&H Exteriors, H2 Equipment, Homestead Bank of Schuyler, Jay's Body Shop, John and Jonathan Temme Auction and Realty, Loop Power District, Miller Funeral Home, Northside Incorporated, Paulser Service, Pizza Ranch of Columbus, and RC Pit Stop. That'll do it for this update from the 2026 NSAA State Track Tournament. From Burke Stadium in Omaha, I'm Matt Wolf.
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11: Slight chance for storms tonight. Otherwise, partly cloudy skies. Lows around 50. Southerly winds 5 to 10 miles an hour. Bright sunshine expected tomorrow. Slight chance for storms. Daytime highs approaching 83. Slight chance for storms tomorrow night. Lows around 58. Partly cloudy. Mainly sunny Monday with highs around 86. 84 Tuesday. Looking further out, 79 Wednesday, 77 Thursday, and 77 on Friday. Right now, it's 73 degrees.
12: KLIR Columbus.

It is time for another state track update from the 2026 NSAA State Track Tournament from Burke Stadium in Omaha at Omaha Burke High School. I'm Matt Wolf. In the girls' 100-meter high hurdles in Class C, Zaya Lewis of St. Paul finishes her junior year in fourth place with a time of 14.67 seconds. In seventh place, Sheridan Falk of Nebraska Christian finishes her senior season with a time of 15.18 seconds. The junior from Boone Central, Addison Headland, finishes in eighth with a time of 15.25 seconds in the finals. In the girls' 100-meter finals in Class D, senior from Central Valley wins the gold medal with a time of 12.13 seconds. That would be a state record and a meet record for the girls' 100-meter race in Class D, but she broke the record yesterday with a time of 12.09 seconds. Today, she runs a 12.13 for the gold medal in the finals. In the Class C finals in the girls' 100-meter dash, Maisie Stolklasa of Clarkson Lee finishes in 7th with a time of 12.45 seconds in her junior year. The boys' pole vault in Class D has gone final. Jordan Dobbs, the junior from Riverside, and Hunter Rutten, a senior from Riverside, finished 16th and 17th, respectively. Boys' 100-meter finals in Class D, Grant Perrin of Howells Dodge finishes his senior season in 6th place with a time of 11.25 seconds. Gavin Geilenkirchen finishes in 7th of Archangels Catholic in his junior year with a time of 11.29 seconds. This state track update brought to you by Ray Makers Patrick Funeral Chapel, Schmidt & Sons, Wemhoff Manufacturing in Columbus, Z-Last Electric, Butler County Health in David City, Lowski Lake Stop in Columbus, The Bank of Prague, Edgewater Insurance in Shelby and Osceola, Red Star in Lee, and Great Plains State Bank in Columbus. From the 2026 NSAA State Track Tournament in Omaha at Omaha Burke Stadium, I'm Matt Wolf.

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7: Slight chance for storms tonight. Otherwise, partly cloudy skies. Lows around 50. Southerly winds 5 to 10 miles an hour. Bright sunshine expected tomorrow. Slight chance for storms. Daytime highs approaching 83. Slight chance for storms tomorrow night. Lows around 58. Partly cloudy. Mainly sunny Monday with highs around 86, 84 Tuesday. Looking further out, 79 Wednesday, 77 Thursday, and 77 on Friday. Right now, it's 75 degrees.
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2: Slight chance for storms tonight. Otherwise, partly cloudy skies. Lows around 50. Southerly winds 5 to 10 miles an hour. Bright sunshine expected tomorrow. Slight chance for storms. Daytime highs approaching 83. Slight chance for storms tomorrow night. Lows around 58. Partly cloudy. Mainly sunny Monday with highs around 86. 84 Tuesday. Looking further out, 79 Wednesday, 77 Thursday, and 77 on Friday. Right now, it's 75 degrees.
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4: It's time for another state track update from the 2026 NSAA State Track Tournament from Burke Stadium in Omaha. I'm Matt Wolf. In the girls' 1600-meter finals in Class D, Claire Wagner of Archangels Catholic finishes her freshman season in 18th. Emma Strickland, also of Archangels Catholic, in her sophomore season finishes 21st. In the girls' 1600-meter Class C finals, Emma Williams of North Bend Central takes home the silver medal as a junior with a time of 5 minutes and 17 seconds. Rianne Brune of Clarkson Lee finishes her junior season with a 13th place finish, while Riley Campbell of Aquinas Catholic comes in 21st as a junior. Emma Ratchin of Nebraska Christian finishes in 23rd. In the boys' 1600-meter Class D finals, with a 13th place finish, a junior out of Archangels Catholic is Jaden Anderson. Micah Suevez of Newman Grove St. Ed finishes his senior season with a 20th place finish. In the Class C boys' 1600-meter finals, Jacob Swanson of Nebraska Christian in his senior year takes home a bronze medal with a time of 4 minutes and 25 seconds. In 8th place, Rylan Rasmussen, a junior from St. Paul, finishes with a time of 4 minutes and 29 seconds. Everett Honeycutt of Nebraska Christian finishes his senior season with a 23rd place finish. Robert Dalton of Aquinas Catholic comes up 24th in his sophomore year. This state track update brought to you by Shock Auto, Bender Brothers, Benish Service, D&H Truck and Auto, Smith & Sons Repair, Dusman Funeral Chapel, Franciscan Healthcare, Palace Seed, Gas Haney, East Central District Health, Good Neighbor Community Center. That'll do it for this update from the 2026 NSAA State Track Tournament from Burke Stadium in Omaha. I'm Matt Wolf.

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5: Partly cloudy overnight with a slight chance for storms. Lows dip down to about 50, south winds 5 to 10 miles an hour. Sunny skies, Sunday, slight chance for storms, 83. Slight chance of thunderstorms, Sunday night, lows dip down to about 58, partly cloudy skies. Daytime highs approaching 86, Monday, under mainly clear skies, 84, Tuesday. Looking at the long range, 79, Wednesday, 77, Thursday, and 77 on Friday. Right now, it's 75 degrees.
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1: Partly cloudy.

0: overnight with a slight chance for storms. Lows dip down to about 50. South winds 5 to 10 miles an hour. Sunny skies. Sunday, slight chance for storms. 83. Slight chance of thunderstorms. Sunday night, lows dip down to about 58. Partly cloudy skies. Daytime highs approaching 86. Monday, under mainly clear skies. 84. Tuesday, looking at the long range, 79. Wednesday, 77. Thursday, and 77 on Friday. Currently, it's 75 degrees.
1: 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Yay! We play the biggest variety of songs that's just right while you work. Clear 101.

It is time now for another 2026 NSAA State Track Tournament update from Burke Stadium in Omaha. I'm Matt Wolf. In the girls' Class D 300-meter low hurdles, senior from Riverside misses out on a top three finish by 0.11 seconds. Grace Mahoney finishes in fourth with a time of 47.39 seconds. The junior from Archangels Catholic, Lily Belts, finishes 11th, and Jade Lynn Gifford of Osceola finishes her freshman year.

In 22nd, that state track update brought to you by H&H Exteriors, H2 Equipment, Homestead Bank of Schuyler, Jay's Body Shop, John and Jonathan Temme Auction and Realty, Loop Power District, Miller Funeral Home, Northside Incorporated, Pulsar Service, Pizza Ranch of Columbus, and RC Pit Stop. That'll do it for this state track update from the 2026 NSAA State Track Tournament from Burke Stadium in Omaha. I'm Matt Wolf.

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6: Partly cloudy overnight with a slight chance for storms. Lows dip down to about 50. South winds 5 to 10 miles an hour. Sunny skies. Sunday, slight chance for storms. 83. Slight chance of thunderstorms. Sunday night, lows dip down to about 58. Partly cloudy skies. Daytime highs approaching 86. Monday, under mainly clear skies. 84. Tuesday, looking at the long range, 79. Wednesday, 77. Thursday, and 77 on Friday. Currently, it's 75 degrees.
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0: Matt Wolf back with you for another 2026 NSAA State Track Tournament update from Burke Stadium in Omaha. In the girls' 200-meter dash in the Class D finals, the senior from Central Valley does it again. Taylor McIntyre picks up her second gold medal here today, this time coming in the 200-meter dash with a time of 24.93 seconds. In the boys' 200-meter Class D finals, Gavin Geilenkirchen qualified in the third spot yesterday, and that's where he finishes today. The junior from Archangels Catholic takes home a bronze medal with a time of 23.01 seconds. In the Class C boys' 200-meter finals, Brogan Benish of Boone Central finishes his senior year with a fifth-place medal and a time of 22.31 seconds. That state track update brought to you by Shock Auto, Bender Brothers, Benish Service, D&H Truck and Auto, Smith & Sons Repair, Dusman Funeral Chapel, Franciscan Healthcare, Palace Seeds, Gas Haney, East Central District Health, and Good Neighbor Community Center. That'll do it for this state track update from the 2026 NSAA State Track Tournament from Burke Stadium in Omaha. I'm Matt Wolf.
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3: Partly cloudy overnight with a slight chance for storms. Lows dip down to about 50. South winds 5 to 10 miles an hour. Sunny skies. Sunday, slight chance for storms. 83. Slight chance of thunderstorms. Sunday night, lows dip down to about 58. Partly cloudy skies. Daytime highs approaching 86. Monday, under mainly clear skies. 84. Tuesday, looking at the long range, 79. Wednesday, 77. Thursday, and 77 on Friday. Currently, it's 75 degrees.
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0: Matt Wolf back with another state track tournament update from Burke Stadium in Omaha. In the girls class D 4x400 meter relay, the Central Valley Cougars team made up of Maggie Crewald, Bentley Dugan, Macy Ford, and Laurel Mann bring home the bronze medal with a third place finish in a time of 4 minutes and 12 seconds. Howells Dodge finishes 7th. That team made up of Regan Bear, Avery Bear, Kylie Berkachik, and Bryn Trainer. The High Plains Community 4x4 team finishes in 12th position. That team made up of Peyton Hoffman, Gavi Leeshock, Bailey Gress, and Dakota Gress. Osceola finishes in 13th. That team made up of Callison Persosky, Ella Lemberg, Addison Thies, and Alexis Burritt. That'll do it for our 2026 NSAA State Track Tournament coverage from Burke Stadium in Omaha. 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